0: is Brisbane's greatest workday variety. Love Kiss 97.3, your home of Robin, Kip and Corey Oates. And everybody in Brisbane been asking one thing.
1: Dude, where's my car?
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0: Robin, Kip and Corey, they have hidden a car somewhere in Brisbane. All you got to do, find it for your chance to win it. It all goes live Tuesday, only here. Straight after the long weekend on Kiss 97.3.

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1: Harry Styles. Hi, sir.
2: Hello.
1: Good to see you again.
2: Thanks for having me, mate.
1: No, thank you for allowing us into your space.
2: It was fun. Thanks for coming.
1: No. How many shows have you done as Harry Styles? Like two. Is it two?
2: Like two.
1: Yeah, wow.
2: Yeah, I think two, right?
1: Two.
2: Full show. Two.
1: Yeah. Been a massive 2017 for you. Congratulations on the success of the
2: Thank
1: record.
2: Thank you so much. And thanks for, you know, playing
1: and stuff. Mate, why wouldn't we? Debuted at number one on the charts in Australia. I'm not sure if anyone had told you.
2: Great.
1: Yes. You know what I wanted to know? And what is
2: Tell me.
1: What is a day in the life of Harry Styles like these days? Like, I know you're in the prep for, like, the tour, but is your life, like, just sipping lattes in the sunshine in LA?
2: No lattes. Don't like milk in my coffee.

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0: It's all at Donut King.
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1: Okay, I found something and I've been sitting on this for a little bit.
0: Yeah.
2: Like, what, where?
1: Well, I found, I'll get to where I found it.
2: Okay.
1: But you and Naomi and some of your friends went overseas in the last holidays.
0: Yes.
1: You went to Thailand.
0: Costa Mura, yep.
1: Right.
2: Was there videos?
1: And there was, you went because it was your significant birthday, yeah?
0: Yeah, big birthday for me, yeah.
2: 50, if everyone
1: then
2: done
1: because
2: that.
0: Thank you, Corey.
1: A whole lot of other people went too, and I thought, I wonder.
0: What?
1: I wonder if anything's going to happen with Naomi.
0: Ah,
2: yeah.
0: Yep.
1: Did anything happen?
0: Yeah, we had a wonderful time.
2: Did you drop on a knee or did you fall over?
1: Did you?
0: No, because, well, from

0: time goes by in reverse. You're in Robin, Kip, and Corey's Time Machine with the top songs from
1: 1987
0: on KISS 97.